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CEF's mission is to cultivate opportunities, assets, and communities that facilitate transitions out of homelessness and poverty. Established in 2009, CEF offers person-centered support, financial, education, and asset-building tools to individuals facing homelessness or housing insecurity. CEF's approach integrates person-centered support with financial services to address equity and reduce the racial wealth gap. CEF provides a range of services for our members, including relationship-based support, safe savings accounts, financial coaching, and a first-time homebuyers program. 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

Orange County Animal Services offers no-cost spay and neuter surgeries to pets of qualifying households in Orange County. The program aims to increase the number of pets who are spayed and neutered in the county and, in turn, help eliminate the ongoing problem of pet overpopulation that we face as a community. In addition to no-cost services provided by the county, there are a number of low-cost options available through numerous providers throughout the region. To find out if you qualify for no-cost spay or neutering services or learn more about low-cost options, you can contact Melissa Ramirez-Grimaldi, Animal Services Program Coordinator, at 919-932-4966 or email mramirezgrimaldi@orangecountync.gov. 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

Well, he decided that the best way to end his life was to have a heart attack. He thought he could induce a heart attack by running at a very fast rate for a sizable distance, then falling exhausted and dying. So he set out to run as hard as he could, and he ran and he ran until he was exhausted and he collapsed. He didn't die. So the next night he tried the same thing and he ran again. He still didn't die. So he tried it again the third night, and then the fourth and the fifth. And after this had been going on for a week, he felt so good that he didn't want to kill himself.

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Hello, it is currently 9:22. That was a little bit of an abrupt end. This is DJ Chowder. This is your WXRC. I'm just starting my shift. The first song I played was Even Cowgirls Get the Blues, and that was by Emmylou Harris and, of course, Dolly Parton. I need to start off my show dedicating the rest of it to Dolly Parton, an amazing soul. And yeah, right after that, I was playing Dance Yourself Clean by LCD Sound System, and then the very end is playing Freakin' You by Jodeci. A little bit of a freaky song, but you know what? Yeah, I think I started, like, I listened to it before, but I started getting into it again when I was watching JoJo's over the summer, and that was one of the outro songs, and it's been on repeat ever since, so just wanted to play it. The next song I'm going to be playing is Echo Def Nino by Olaf Drager. I think I played that almost every single one of my sets. An amazing song, one of my favorites ever. And so I will be gracing your guys' ears with that. You are going to be needed, like, getting hype, get ready to, like, go out. Like, that's going to be, like, the vibe of that song. And then I think I've picked out a little bit of rock, a lot of jazz. So we'll have a pretty solid rest of the night. As always, if you guys want to have any recommendations, give me any suggestions, feel free to send them in through the WXYC app. Or if you want to send them in through, you could call 919-962-8989 if you want to have like a little chat. And yeah, we can see where the night takes us and what music we play on this nice, calm Saturday night. Yeah, but before we get back to the music, WXYC would like you to know that the Housing Helpline, a service of the Orange County Health Department, connects people with eviction diversion, homeless services, and other resources. Since launching in April 2020, the Housing Helpline has served nearly 8,000 households in response to more than 20,000 calls and 16,000 emails. Calls are answered live in over 200 languages from 10 a.m. to 4 p.m., Monday through Friday. 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You can call the Housing Helpline at 919-245-2655 or email housinghelp@orangecountync.gov. 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

It is currently 9:40. The song that was just playing was Wood Cabin by Saint Etienne. Right before that was Tasirit by Nuramin Semali. And then right before that was Can't Do a Thing by Chris Isaac. And then the first song in the section was Echo Def Nino by Olaf Drager. I think I'm gonna go for a slightly calmer rest of our night. That's the vibe I'm going for. However, if anyone has any opinions, any songs you want to play, feel free to send them in through the WXYC app or call in at 919-962-8989. The next song I'm going to be playing is going to be Headless Horsefolk by Lightning Bolt. And then right after that is going to be a song by, whoopsie, Ryo Fuki. Yeah, and then yeah, before you get into music, WXYC would like you to know that the Bridge International is a nonprofit organization whose mission is to bridge gaps in services for individuals who have experienced human trafficking. The Bridge currently has a community awareness project underway for migrant farm workers in North Carolina who are especially vulnerable to experiencing human trafficking. They're accepting donations of non-perishable foods, bottled water, socks, toothbrushes, toothpaste, deodorant, and washcloths to give in a backpack as a kit to farm workers. These kits are an opportunity to provide some basic resources and information on human trafficking to its population. If you're interested in donating items, organizing a drive event, or receiving their Amazon wishlist, reach out to the organization's co-executive director at 828-278-8054 or through email at info@thebridgeinternational.net. 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

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This is WXYC Chapel Hill 89.3. I'm DJ Chowder. The song that's playing in the background is Show Me the Money by Standing on the Corner. Right before that was Marijuana by Xylitol. And then prior to that was On the Low by Hope Sandoval and The Warm Inventions. You might know Hope Sandoval from the band Maisie Star. I think most of you guys all know that. And that was on the album Bavarian Fruit Bread. And the first song in the section was Headless Horsefolk by Lightning Bolt. I went through a couple genres. It was very, very interesting section, but I think the rest of the night is gonna actually calm down now, I pinky promise. The next song I'm gonna be playing is gonna be Paradise by Sade. And that was a request from a listener, so I hope you guys like that. And then, yeah, I have, at some point, I have Pharoah Sanders, and there's gonna be, it's called like Village of the Pharoah, and I'm gonna be playing like two parts of that. It's gonna be like, I think maybe 15 minutes, but I'm telling you, you're gonna be captivated all of those 15 minutes. And that's gonna be in the near future, so expect that. And yeah, again, if you guys have any more requests, I would love to go grab them and play them. You could send them in through the XYC app or call in at 919-962-8989, and I'd love to talk to anyone. But before we keep listening to the music, WXYC would like you to know that there are a number of items that are often thrown away in Orange County's blue recycling carts that cause problems and unnecessary costs for the county's recycling program. Please avoid placing the following items in your blue recycling bin: styrofoam, paper towels and napkins, batteries, bubble wrap and other plastic shipping materials, clothes, household glass, 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

father, so you figured, why should I have one? Okay, okay. It made me wonder, though, can you get by without a son? Every night I gotta lift a glass to your honesty. Every night I gotta lift a glass to your honesty. I remember the day I earned your respect. I showed you a $3,000 check from a show in New York City. Let me tell you something you never knew, Daddy.

0: 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I wonder what they'll think of me when they're fully grown.
1: It is currently 10:21. I'm about halfway through my shift. This is DJ Chowder. The song that's playing in the background is Empathy by Bill Callahan. Right before that was Self by Cleo Soul. And then Whispering Walls by Nianio, G-Nerve, and Tehran. And then prior to that was I Want to Talk About You with Ryu Fuki. And the first song in the section was Paradise by Sade. I think the next song I'm going to be playing is Let's Stick Together by Little Beaver. But everyone look out for 10:40 to 11 because I'm going to be playing the Pharoah Sanders, the three-part songs. It's going to be absolutely amazing. Everyone's going to have an amazing time listening to that. You're going to be riveted at every point in that time period. So do look forward to that. But again, if you guys have any requests for the next 20 minutes, feel free to send them in through the XYC app or by calling in at 919-962-8989. Before we get into the music, WXYC would like you to know that Carolina Student Legal Services is a nonprofit law firm that is available to provide full-time UNC Chapel Hill students with free legal assistance. The SLS can address landlord problems, property damage claims, name and gender marker changes, uncontested divorce, employment contract review, and many other matters. Please note that the SLS cannot advise students who have problems with fellow students, the university, or other state agencies. For more information, visit unc.studentlegal.unc.edu. 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
2: My dearest darling, I want to say that loving you has been a real pleasure. Baby, all the love and devotion that we've shared together can never be measured. Cause when I was down, you were always around to lift me up just enough so I could get myself together.

Your love is a life-saving act. I mean, it lifts me up and gives me a peace of mind. It's a sweet inspiration. It gives me hope and determination. You're my sweet woman.

Currently 10:37. You're listening to WXYC. This is DJ Chowder. The song that was just playing was Equal by Kath Bloom and David Shapiro. Right before that was HTS by Sex. And then Caught String by Sam Wenk. And the first song in the section was Let's Stick Together by Little Beaver. Everyone better get so hype. The best jazz album ever in the world. Actually, not ever, but one of my top favorite jazz albums. I'll put it there. It's gonna be playing for until 11, so everyone gets super duper hype. Someone also. One second. Someone requested Mobile Star. I could not find that song, but if you guys have any more, feel free to send them in through the app and or call in at 919-962-8989, and I would love to talk. Before we get back into music, WXYC would like you to know that Compost Mates is a UNC student organization that works to expand access to composting for off-campus students through a free food scrap pickup service. Scraps from student households are donated to community gardens, where they are transformed into nutrient-rich compost to support the healthy growth of local foods. 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

Abraham, Abraham, Abraham, Abraham.

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You're listening to WXYC Chapel Hill 89.3. This is DJ Chowder. The song that's playing in the background is Drip God Tantal, and that's by Sajjad Khan. And then right before that was Village of Pharaohs Part 1, 2, and 3 by Pharaoh Sanders. I hope you guys enjoyed those three songs as much as I do. I think I listen to those three back to back maybe like once every week every time I'm doing homework. So I hope you guys like it as much as I do. Yeah. WSRC would like you to know that the UNC Blood Donation Center is currently accepting platelets and plasma donations by appointment. Platelets and plasma are often used by cancer patients during their chemotherapy, and they are also vital for trauma patients and those undergoing surgical procedures. All donations go directly to patients at the UNC Medical Center. Two or more donors who schedule an appointment together will each receive a gift card to a local movie theater, coffee shop, or bookstore, and groups of three or more will also receive a free pizza. To review the eligibility requirements and schedule an appointment, visit platelets.unc.timetap.com. If you guys have any requests, want to call and talk, feel free to send them in through the WXYC app or calling 919-962-8989. I'm wondering what like the next hour is going to be. At some point, I'm going to be playing Erykah Badu, some Indian music too. And yeah, I think that's the vibe I'm going for right now. I hope everyone has an amazing night so far, and keep listening to WXYC.

It is currently 11:22. You're listening to WXYC. This is DJ Chowder. The song that was just playing was Jenne by Yusun Dur. Right before that was Invocation by Nomad, War Machine, and Susan Alcorn. And then before that was Thousand Pound Butterfly by Machine Girl. A little different than the music I've been playing. A lot more electronic and upbeat, but you know what? Difference is amazing. And the first song in the section was Jazz's Resistance, sorry, by Janelle Lepin's ensemble Volcanic Ash. The next song I'm going to be playing is going to be by Lucy Liu. And yeah, but before we get into that, as always, WXRC would like you to know that if you're a college student or an individual looking for an easy way to stay informed, Issue Voter is a nonprofit organization that sends clear, nonpartisan summaries. A congressional bill is straight to your phone. 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

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You're listening to WXYC. This is DJ Chowder. The song that's playing in the background is Hey Wete. Right before that was Sunny View by Sun People in Other Worlds. And then before that was West Side Story by Alien Nose Job. And then the first song in the section was Crisis by Lucy Liu. WXYC would like you to know that the Chapel Hill Community Fridge is seeking volunteers, partners, and donations located in the Community Empowerment Fund's Chapel Hills Base Headquarters at 125 West Main Street in Carrboro. 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I have about 20 minutes left in my set. If you guys have any requests, as always, feel free to send them in through the WXYC app or by calling in at 919-962-8989. I'm going to be playing 82,000 by Erykah Badu right next, but keep listening to WXYC.

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But I'm stuck here on the ground where the cold

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And we do have to do it all over again. We'll just take a short pause for a commercial, and I'll be back in a minute.

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There's a strange man in the bushes. Parents warning each other. Parents warning their children. Telling them to stay on the pavement. To never go out on their own. To keep an eye on each other. Meanwhile, the poet sits on the moist earth, waiting for his rose to bloom.

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This is DJ Copperhead. I'm hopping on here for a bit this early Sunday morning to train some of our new DJs. Beneath my voice right now is Joy Harjo. Her track Stomp All Night from her new release Insomnia and Seven Steps to Grace. That's a new release by Smithsonian Folkways. Prior to that was Charanjit Singh with Raga Bairagi. It's off the widely acclaimed album 10 Ragas to a Disco Beat. I'm going to get back into the music in just a moment, but before that, WXYC would like for you to know about Photo Farm, which are a small staff of artists who aim to foster the exchange of ideas and skills. Set in a modern barn on a tree farm in Chapel Hill, North Carolina, Photo Farm is a site of possibility and a space for making and for makers. 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Gonna get back into it now. We have another song by Joy Harjo beginning. I'll switch it up a bit, though. We have a song by Issa off the reissue album Amuto. This is the keys mix of that track, so thanks for tuning in, and I hope you enjoy it.

Hello, this is DJ Greenpea. You're listening to WXYC Chapel Hill. And currently you're listening to Now Tem Nada Now by Ana Frango Electrico. Previously playing was Hailu Mergia from the Tazita album. And Chapel Hill would like you to know about the Odum Institute. 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If you'd like to learn more, go to the link odum.unc.edu. 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

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My name is DJ MI. The song that you were just listening to was Underground Resistance by When Angels Speak, and the song before that was Silicone Gel Implants by Matamos, which were, I think it was exclusively plastic instruments that were being used for that song. But before we get into our next song, we'd like to talk about Bike Durham, which Bike Durham offers a series of education classes for people who want to learn how to ride a bike and for those who know how to ride but want to improve their skills to commute and use their bike for transportation or recreation. They have classes of multiple levels, from learning how to balance to skill building practice to real commutes throughout town to learn more about the city infrastructure and how to plan trips. These classes are open to 13-year-olds and older and have rental bikes, including in the class price, for those who don't have a bike yet. Pricing on a sliding scale. Pay what you can. Classes are held at Rex City, 112 Broadway Street in Durham, North Carolina. To find out more and to register for our classes, visit the website at bikedurham.org. Thank you, and we'll keep playing with the music.

Hello, you're listening to WXYC Chapel Hill. This is DJ Chef, and we just listened to Love Bug by Mia off the album In the Moonlight. Before that, we had Kitiletu by Rainstick Orchestra off of The Floating Glass Key in the Sky. Before we jump into the next song, I want to let y'all know WXYC would like to let you know about End Friendly Fire, a campaign dedicated to preventing dangerous misuse of firearms. Family fire is a shooting that results from someone misusing an unsecured firearm from the home. Unintentional shootings, firearm suicide, and intentional shootings are all forms of friendly fire. Guns are present in approximately 42% of homes in the U.S., and thousands of people are killed by gun violence every year. Family fire is an issue that affects communities across North Carolina and the nation. End Friendly Fire outlines the proper steps of securing and storing firearms. To learn more about proper storage, you can visit endfriendlyfire.org. As always, thanks for listening. We got more great music coming up.

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That was Sound of a Million Stars by Magic Tuber String Band. And before that, Trying to Remember a House by Christian Morand. Before we get into the next song, we wanted you to hear about SwipeShare. WXYC would like you to know that SwipeShare, which is a UNC-based platform that helps UNC students turn extra meal swipes into affordable meals, has an app that connects students who have unused swipes with those who need them by coordinating quick meetups at dining halls where a seller can swipe the buyer in. With built-in messaging, user ratings, and secure data protections, SwipeShare creates a safe and reliable way for students to access lower-cost meals while reducing wasted swipes. For more information, you can visit their Instagram at swipeshare.app. We've got great music coming up for you.

0: You find my text at the 9th chapter, Matthew, and at the 13th verse. The words of the text: I come not to call the righteous, but sinners to repentance. Subject Jesus was here on business. Yeah. My friend, one day after Christ had chosen Matthew the publican for one of his disciples, why Matthew gave a reception and Jesus' honor. And back, my friend, he was so proud of his calling. My friend, he showed appreciation by giving supper, my friend, unto Christ. Amen. And Christ was at the table, my friend.
1: Yeah.
0: The sinners and publicans were gathered around him. And my friend, one of the publicans began to murmur. And we believe not in your master, because he stood among sinners. And my friend, why? Jesus knew the heart of this publican, my friend. And when he said, we believe not in your master, my friend, why? Jesus said to him, I come not to call the righteous, but sinners unto repentance. And otherwise, Jesus emphasized that a man that is well need not a doctor, my friend, but it's him that is afflicted, that need a physician. My friend, Jesus came not to save those that are saved, but he came, my friend, to save the Lord. And I want to tell you, wondering girls and boys, tonight, about you, I make up in my mind to come home to Jesus tonight. Jesus held his arms stretched out, said, whosoever will, let him come and take of the water of life free. I came to Jesus one day, and he saved my soul from

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This is DJ Watermark. Just played was Joyous by Pleasure. And on before that was Jesus Was Here on Business by Reverend John Blakey. Also, did you know that the Extraordinary Thrift Store in Carrboro is a neuro-inclusive employer? 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

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I am DJ Bossman, and we just played Cancer House from their album The Moth, and we played Flowers Over There and Blood Chimes, and you just heard Ricardo Eddie Martinez's album Espresso Ritmico, as Mi Conga Es La Que Es. And the Eno River Association invites all listeners to a benefit concert for the Eno happening on Saturday, September 12th at the Carolina Theater of Durham. Celebrate 60 years of Eno River advocacy and conservation with music, art, and community. Evening Fletcher Hall performances from Jake Xerxes Fussell, Pura Faye, and Carrie Morin and Trey Charles, as well as sound poetry collaborations, a culture and history exhibit, and limited edition merch. 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

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This is DJ Copperhead again, hopping on, sign off this new DJ training session. We got some great new hires. I'm excited for you guys to hear them all on air starting this upcoming week. What you hear beneath my voice right now is The Kiss by Nash Paints, Dublin-based ambient pop, out this past February. For those of you who may be familiar with Maria Somerville or Princess, this guy, I think his name's Finn, he was part of that experimental ensemble based in Ireland. Interesting stuff coming out of there right now. I'll let this track finish out before we get into some more music. Just wanted to come on air, let you guys know what you're hearing. Thanks for tuning in.

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Maybe it's time to have some fun.

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0: 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You're here with DJ Blue Dog and my new friend
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0: Awesome. DJ Cheesecake is one of our new DJs. We have them training tonight. You're listening to Elena Glass with her album E at Home. We just listened to Songs for Imaho and then Solid Stone. This might be playing for a little bit longer, but the DJs will be playing some new tracks as well. But yeah, thank you for tuning in at this early hour. WXYC wants you to know that if you're part of a nonprofit or student group and would like the community to hear more about your organization, please email psa@wxyc.org. We ask that you please send PSAs at least a week in advance to allow our PSA team to review them for any errors. So yeah, coming up next, again, we're going to be playing more Elena Glass and then hopefully some of these tracks these DJs have picked out. But yeah, thank you for listening to WXYC Chapel Hill. If you have any requests, you can make it through our app, which is on Apple and iOS services. I guess any device, really. And that number is going to be 919-962-8989, 919-962-8989. 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

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I'm DJ Cheesecake. The song that I just played was Maiden Voyage by Herbie Hancock from the album Maiden Voyage. In terms of WXYC, would like you to know that CMRNC is a grassroots organization that's fighting for better working and living conditions and empowering the community to stand up against abuse of landlords, discriminatory policies, and displacement. With increased immigration enforcement in the area, CMRA provides information to all about the rights of individuals and businesses. CMRA can also guide individuals and those looking to volunteer on how to navigate in interaction with ICE. 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Anyone not immediately at risk and interested in volunteering can reach out to CMRNC on Facebook or at CMRNC on Instagram. Thank you very much. We'll just keep the jazz going for the next couple.

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It is about 6:30 a.m. WXYC would like you to know that the Southern Off-Road Bicycle Association is the largest nonprofit mountain biking organization in the Southeast. Through advocacy, education, and recreational opportunities, SORBA carries out its mission to promote land access, trail preservation, and new trail development in order to enhance mountain bike touring, racing, fun, and fellowships for all mountain bicyclists in the Southern United States. For more information, visit www.sorba.org. 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That was Pat Metheny, and we will be coming to you with some more music coming up.

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It's currently 6:35 a.m., still really early in the morning. We got a couple DJs left for y'all today. The past two songs were on O Young's album, You Are Always On My Mind. That's from NNA Tapes. And the songs were Dancing on the Soft Knife and I'm Holding Close, The Memory Fades. WXYC would like you to know, local businesses can attend the nonprofit networking group Wake Up Wednesday in Pittsburgh every third Wednesday of the month. Wake Up Wednesday serves the community by providing a space where business leaders and nonprofits come to cross-pollinate ideas, give business advice, ask for leads, and to help promote one another. The doors open at 8 a.m. and the meeting ends promptly at 9:30 a.m. There are 60 to 70 businesses that attend each month. For more information, visit www.wakeupwednesday.me. Again, that's www.wakeupwednesday.me. We've got some great music coming up. 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

Vas-y. 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Ouais.

Hello, you're listening to WXYC Chapel Hill. This is DJ Moo. It's still early in the morning. What you've been listening to is This Heat from the album Deceit. You heard Cenotaph and Shrink Wrap, and there's something else under me right now that's also from the same album. WXYC also wants you to know about lithium ion batteries. Take precaution when recycling lithium and lithium ion batteries. 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Yay. Okay. We're going to keep the music going. Keep it locked. WXYC.

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1: Good morning, WXYC Chapel Hill 89.3. This is DJ Rorator, and I wanted to start my set off this morning with a tribute to Dolly Parton, so that is where we will start.

Good morning, WXYC Chapel Hill 89.3. I'm DJ Rortor, and it is now 8:24 in the morning. What you just heard was Parade by Lapsus Linog off of their self-titled release. Prior to that was Crate by Lifeguard off of Red Xerox. Before that was Dianog's American Dipper off of Millions of Brazilians. Prior to that was The Loans by Dear Nora off of Mountain Rock. And before all of that was Here You Come Again by Dolly Parton off of Here You Come Again. Before we get back into the music, WXYC would like you to know that Wake Up Wednesday is a nonprofit networking group in Pittsburgh every third Wednesday of the month. Wake Up Wednesday serves the community by providing a space where business leaders and nonprofits can come to cross-pollinate ideas, give business advice, ask for leads, and to help promote one another. The doors open at 8 and the meeting ends promptly at 9:30 a.m. There are 60 to 70 businesses that attend each month. For more information, visit www.wakeupwednesday.me. And with that, we will get into the Sacred Heart Academy.

Good morning, WXYC Chapel Hill 89.3. I am DJ Rorator, and it is now 8:47 in the morning. What you just heard was Denise Mural by Mavi off of the album The Pilot. Before that was Someday by The Strokes off of Is This It? Before that was Ikoi by Ibrahim Alpha Jr. off of Infinite Black Insight.

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morning, WXYC Chapel Hill 89.3. It is now 9:27 in the morning, and what you just heard was Secret Girl by Gary Wilson off of Electric Endicott. Before that was Semi Gloss's Caroline off of The Falling Kind. Prior to that was Crimes on Paper by Self off of The Half-Baked Serenade. Before that was Go Go Girl by Lee Dorsey off of Ride Your Pony. Prior to that was Kool & the Gang's Jungle Boogie off of their Best of 1979 to 87 album. Before that was Fugazi's Life and Limb off of The Argument. And before that was Crush Senior's Sweet Cheetah off of The Clown Sessions. Before we get back into the music, WXYC would like you to know that the Chelsea Theater is the Triangle's only nonprofit art house cinema, presenting a dynamic mix of first-run independent, documentary, global, and art films. The fully accessible, comfortable three-screen theater is the perfect spot to experience films you won't find at a traditional movie theater chains, as well as an exclusive special events, visiting speakers, and discussion panels. 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For more information on what's playing now, visit thechelseatheater.org and follow at Chelsea Theater NC on Instagram. 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

la, dos la, la, la, la, di, si, la, la, la, la, la, la, la, la, la, la, la, la, la, la, la, la, la, la, la, la, la, la, la, la, la, la, la, la, la, la, la, la, la, la, la, la, la, la, la, la, la, la, 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

0: Good morning, WXYC Chapel Hill 89.3. It is now 9:58 a.m. And what you just heard was Tennessee Stud by the Little Willies off of their self-titled release. Just before that was Bem Guerrer by Curio Curio off of their self-titled release. Prior to that was Turku by Erkin Koray off of Electronic Turkulaire. Before that was Ben Queller's Hospital Bed off of On My Way. Before that was Dust by 22 Beaches off of Dust Recordings 1980-84. And before all of that was Put Your Teeth Up on the Windowsill by Southern Culture on the Skids off of their album Ditch Digging. Before I finish out my set with a Dolly Parton song, WXYC would like you to know that Table is a nonprofit organization that brings college students and community volunteers together to help feed hungry children in the Chapel Hill, Carrboro area. Volunteer shifts for UNC students are available on weekdays in the late afternoon and early evenings. Table is located on East Main Street in Carrboro. For more information, visit tablenc.org. And with that, we will listen to Coat of Many Colors by Dolly Parton.
1: I have a lot of songs that I grew up with in my childhood that I wrote after I was grown. And a lot of people ask me, well, do you have a favorite song that you've written out of all those songs? I said, yeah, I do. I think my favorite song that I've ever written is not just because it's a song, but because it's very personal to me. It's really kind of a philosophy of life, really. And my mama made me a little coat one time out of scraps that she had sent. And a lot of people seem to relate to this song after I recorded it. A lot of people said it really helped them, because I think a lot of people carry around a lot of hurt. They don't even realize that it's in there. And I think most people have been made fun of or lied of about something. It might not have been about a coat or even clothes, but something, a handicap or something. Somebody made you feel bad about yourself. And that's a terrible, terrible hurt and feeling. But anyhow, this little song kind of lifted me out of that when I wrote it. And I want to do this to all the good mamas that we have out there. Thank you. That was mama. Not really.

stand there, 'cause I felt I was rich, and I told him of the love that mama sewed in every stitch. I even told him all that story.

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You know, when that song first became a hit, you know, as I was saying, it kind of lifted a lot of hurt off me. And I thought, you know, I'm not going to feel right about taking the first money, first royalty check, spend it on myself. I should buy something for Mama. Of course, this was back in the late 60s, early 70s that I had put this song out. So first chance I had, I left Nashville and went up to East Tennessee. And I said, Mama, get your pocketbook. I'm taking you to Knoxville. I'm going to buy you a new mink coat. She just looked at me funny. Of course, that was back when it was still okay to wear mink and nobody was thinking that much about it. But anyhow, she just looked at me funny. She said, a mink coat? Where in the world am I going to wear a mink coat around here to a cockfight? She said, you just give me that money. So I did. And of course, I'm sure she still had a house full of kids at that time. And she's

0: obsessed with me.
1: He needs me.

0: to be really busy, like, eating burgers and stuff, because I never really text my friends when I'm, like, eating, and I'm the same as a friend, right, basically. Yeah. And also, I know that he's, like, had so much skateboarding to do recently, which I totally get. Like, you can't really be, like, on your phone and skateboarding at the same time. Like, that's stupid. And also, I know he was thinking of maybe starting a band with, like, two of his friends, and I know they've just come back into town from from Manchester, so yeah, basically you're in love, it's fine.
1: Ooh, right. Yeah, I think he really likes you.
0: Okay, cool. Nice.
1: I'm just crazy.
2: Yeah, just crazy.

rolls, good weed, cartoons, and cereal. Need a couple comments when they keep the pinky froze. Wanna reach me, then you gotta swim until the coast. I'm a nigga, so you know that I love to boast. Throwing the bowl, smoking better, watch the coach. Romano, slamming like a domino. On the go, heard me better on the lay, on the lay. Niggas know I love to play, but at the moment, I don't really got time today. Put the weed down, look, I'm trying to find a way. You bustin' it, just take a nigga mind away. Time delay, I already maxed the pain, find

You are listening to WXYC Chapel Hill. That was Salamata with her song Centerfold. That is off of her album The Happening. Prior to that was Count Basie and Oscar Peterson off of their joint album Knight Rider. And that was their song, Memories of You. Oscar Peterson has a solo album, or I guess, well, not solo, it's Oscar Peterson Trio, which is Night Train, which is an allusion to, I think, a railroad in Canada. So I wonder if that one has any correlation with this one. I didn't do research on that, but I certainly will. Prior to that was Eliana Glass with their song Emma Hoy off of the release E at Home. And prior to that was Dave Brubeck with Take Five off of the album Time Out. So we started with sort of jazzy start to this morning with some legends like Brubeck, Basie, and Peterson. And I'm certainly not going to complain about that. UNC Chapel Hill provides an online map which displays disability access information for the main campus buildings. The map, which was compiled by the University Compliance Office in partnership with Disability Services and Facilities Planning and Construction, gives coded information for the location of power doors, elevators, restrooms, and ramps. 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You're listening to WXYC Chapel Hill. I am DJ Lunar. I'm going to be on for about the next hour and a half. I've got some pretty good stuff picked out. So we start off pretty jazzy. We're going to move in to some pretty classical-ish music with Orquesta La Moderna Tradición. So we'll spin some tunes by them up next.

You're listening to WXYC Chapel Hill. That song playing right now is Untitled Poico by Vladislav Delay off of their release Entain. This release is actually a reissue from 2023, but originally coming from the 2000 debut project from Vladislav Delay, which is the alternate name or moniker of Finnish producer Sasso Rapati. Prior to that was Vahur with their song Villa Hero off of their release Baile and Bass. Prior to that was Biomigrant with their song Buff-Breasted Sandpiper off of their release, A Guide to the Birdsong. A Guide to the Birdsong of Migration. I had to make the correction there because it is a collection of artists, not just Biomigrant, but a collection of artists who a lot of tracks are, or if not all the tracks, are named after specifically migratory birds. And the focus includes just different tracks from 9 migratory artists across 8 countries in the Americas. So sort of the correlation between the traveling and challenges of immigration between the artists and the challenges of migratory patterns of birds. So a lot of these songs include sounds of birds, so sort of chirping and tweeting mixed into the track as well, which is really interesting. And that followed Orquesta La Moderna Tradición with their song El Bombín de Pareto off of the release Danzo Emos. The Carolina Harmony.

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Up next, we have some classical guitar from Philip Gale.

You're listening to WXYC Chapel Hill. It's 11 o'clock in the morning. The song you're listening to is The Horizon by OUYU off of their release, The Horizon Spiral / The Horizon Viral. Prior to that was Philip Gale with the song Calendula Legs off of the release PNDNA. The Community Empowerment Fund, CEF, is a nonprofit organization serving Durham and Orange County in North Carolina. 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

You're listening to WXYC Chapel Hill. That song that you just heard was Brain of the Firm by the Horse Lords, coming off of their release Demand to Be Taken to Heaven Alive. That followed Les Gracias with their song Pan off of their release Low Doses. It's a kind of a debut album for this electronic duo, being Eric Porter Douglas, some might also know him as African Sciences, and or the co-founder of Deep Black. So it's a partnership between them and Gail Sagalin. So some pretty cool, wonky, jazzy, Sun Ra indebted sounds on there. Prior to that was Esperando by El Kiamo off of the release Pinche Pendejo / Esperando. And prior to that was Micronauts with their song Heat off of their release Glorious, and then the other side being Heat. I only played the instrumental from that song, but that group's been around since 1996, and they're still putting out some pretty impressive stuff. The Prison Books Collective is a nonprofit that sends free books and resources to people imprisoned in North Carolina and Alabama. People in prison who are interested in receiving free books or resources should send a letter to the collective at P.O. Box 625, Carborough, NC 27501. There is currently high demand for recently published paperback books about starting your own small business, financial literacy, legal advice, GED prep, and other skill-building how-to guides. You can donate books and learn more about the Prison Books Collective by visiting their website at prisonbooks.info.

Up next, we've got some music from Joanne Moon. A lot of really interesting modulation and sort of amateur stuff going on here.

You're listening to WXYC Chapel Hill. That was Molly Tuttle with her cover of She's a Rainbow off of the release But I'd Rather Be With You, certainly giving the Beatles a run for their money there. That's from the second album for Santa Clara, California native Molly Tuttle, who is featured on the guitar and the banjo on that one. Prior to that was Whitney with their song No Woman off of the release Light Upon the Lake, an album that I have been unashamedly been listening to on repeat this week. Great album. Prior to that was Nandi with their song Just Hanging Out, reprise off of their album Nandi. Nandi, if you're not familiar with that name, also goes by Tatiana Triplin, who is an electronic producer based in rural Jonestown, Pennsylvania, this being the second album under that moniker. Prior to that was Losil. I had incorrectly identified it as Joanne Moon. Apologies to Joanne. But that was Losil with his song Rorschach off of the album Plume. Another artist going by a different name. So Losil is actually the producer Scott Morgan. And this album is pretty full of experimental ambient music, sort of branching off of avant-garde 1970s krautrock. 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I've been DJ Lunar. I'm entering the last 15 minutes of my set, so I figured I'd end with some folk and country stuff. So we've got more of that coming up next. But before that, Orange County Animal Services offers no-cost spay-neuter surgeries to pets of qualifying households in Orange County. The program aims to increase the number of pets that are spayed and neutered in the county and in turn help eliminate the ongoing problem to pet overpopulation we face as a community. In addition to no-cost services provided by the county, there are a number of low-cost options available through numerous providers throughout the region. To find out if you qualify for no-cost spay or neutering services, or to learn more about low-cost options, contact Melissa Ramirez Grimaldi, Animal Service Program Coordinator, at 919-932-4966 or email mramirezgrimaldi, G-R-I-M-A-L-D-I, at orangecountync.gov. Like I mentioned, we're going to continue the folk steel pedal guitar layering adjacent, kind of, with Bill Orcutt. So we've got some music by Bill Orcutt up next.

0: You are listening to WXYC Chapel Hill. It is 12 o'clock in the afternoon. I guess 12:01. I've been DJ Lunar. That song that you're listening to right now is Rachel by Buddy Miller and Julie Miller off of their self-titled album, Buddy and Julie Miller. Prior to that was Bobby Lee with his song Broken Prayer Stick off of Origin Myths. That followed I-26 Connector with their song Bethel off of the album I-26 Connector. As an Asheville native, any chance I get to play I-26 Connector, I will take. And I do really, really like that band. However, if you are ever interested in testing your indomitable human spirit, try driving on I-26 in Asheville during rush hour. It is a nightmare, but again, I do appreciate I-26 Connector as a band. Prior to that was Anais Mitchell with Your Fonder Heart off of the release The Brightness, and that followed Bill Orcutt with Impossible to Reach off of his album Music in Continuous Motion. Again, I've been DJ Lunar. This is wrapping up my set. We're getting into OCS, so the Orange County Special, featuring music by Dolly Parton. So we'll get into that here in just a second. But are you looking for a meaningful volunteer experience? If you've got some free time on your hands, Chatham Literacy seeking volunteers to serve as instructors to adults 18 years and older. 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As a tutor, you will volunteer 1 to 2 times per week, teaching for 2 hours each time. 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
1: Steal another woman's man. Lord, if somebody tried to steal some of the guys I've been out with, it'd be more like petty theft. Anyway, this is about an old redheaded gal trying to steal my husband early on when we first got married. Oh, she was absolutely beautiful. She was tall and skinny and redheaded, long legs, everything I wanted and didn't have. She was a knockout. She didn't get him. But I look at him every once in a while and boy, I wish she had. Jolene. In fact, I saw a couple of drag queens out there that came in earlier, and they said, are you going to sing Jolene? I said, yes, I am. One of them looked more like me than I ever will. And the other one was prettier than any of us girls will ever be. So this is for the drag queens, and it's for you.

Well, I hope our guys enjoyed that. I said, it's a good thing I was a woman. I'd have definitely been a drag queen, as much as I like wearing all this gaud. Anyway, I like singing a cappella. Of course, and I'm glad you like those songs, too. I like, you know, like singing with you when we're doing that. And you know those. You know them all by heart, don't you? Like 9 to 5 and Jolene. But there's a whole bunch. Those are the ones that did good. You've never heard some of the ones that I wrote that didn't make it. Like, let's see.

0: But every time I take it off, you put it on. Trouble is, you look better in it too. And a whole bunch of others like that. Like I lost my honey bunny on a bad hair day. Or I got the biscuits in the oven, now get your buns in bed. Anyway, like I say, I like singing songs just by myself. And you were good when we were singing by ourselves without the music. So people can sing without music. They call that a cappella. That's a big word, ain't it, for singing with no music? So I thought I'd ask Richard and Randy and Ken to come down, and we're going to do a little medley of some songs that you might miss if we didn't do them in the show at all, but we don't have time to do everything, so we thought we'd just kind of condense them. You want to drag me up a chair there? See if I can get in these little tight bridges. Okay, I'm on. So hit us a note there, Richard.
1: Okay, here we go.
0: Pitchfork, pipe, whatever. You boys okay with that note? Well, let's go then.
1: Two, three, four.

0: we were trying to work the show up. We knew we was going to be doing it on TV. We thought, well, we needed something a little special. So the boys said, why don't we take one of the songs and maybe do it on fast speed? That might be fun.
1: Yeah.
0: I thought, well, I guess we'll try it. So we decided we'd do Two Doors Down on 78 speed, we used to call it. Now we just call it fast speed,
2: fast
0: I guess.
2: Speed.
0: Are you boys as wound up as you was when we practiced?
2: Oh, sure, yeah.
0: Two doors down the ladder, and drinking and having a party. Two doors down the ladder, and here I am, trying to

0: afternoon. You are listening to WXYC's Orange County Special. Today we are doing a tribute to Dolly Parton and her life and her memory. Underneath me right now you hear My Tennessee Mountain Home off of her release Best Of. Before that was an a cappella medley featuring Islands in the Stream, Here You Come Again, Why Do You Come Here Looking Like That, and Two Doors Down. And before that, we kicked it off with Jolene. I'm DJ Pipe Dreams, and I'm joined with DJ Slime today, who's going to tell you a little bit more about Dolly Parton and what she set out to do with her life.
1: Dolly Parton is known for being both a musical icon and prolific philanthropist. Dolly founded the Imagination Library in 1995 as part of the Dollywood Foundation, mailing free monthly books to children ages 0 through 5. She created the library in honor of her father, who could not read or write. Today, the Imagination Library has mailed over 300 million books to children all over the world. Dolly will always be remembered as a champion for early childhood literacy.
0: Dolly was such a wonderful person, as well as such an influential musician. And we can't wait to spend these next 2 hours playing some more music by her and honoring her legacy. Once again, this is My Tennessee Mountain Home. We're going to let this play out. And the next song that we're going to play for y'all is off of this same release, and it is called When I Sing for Him. I hope you're having a great Sunday afternoon, and thank you for tuning in to WXYC Chapel Hill.

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I appreciate it. Hi, Kins. How you doing over there?

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I wish you joy.

0: This is WXYC's Orange County Special, and it is 12:37 p.m. Underneath me right now, we are finishing up Dolly Parton's cover of Stairway to Heaven off of her release Halos and Horns. Before that, we heard a Dolly Parton feature in a Sabrina Carpenter song, Please, Please, Please, off of Short and Sweet, which I think was great to play just because it shows how iconic Dolly was through her entire life. She was making music right up until she passed, and that is so beautiful. Prior to that one was Getting in My Way off of New Harvest First Gathering, and before that one was Your Love Has Lifted Me Higher and Higher, again off of New Harvest First Gathering. And then the first song that we played after our last talk set was I Will Always Love You off of her Live and Well release. And before we get into the next Dolly track, we're just going to give you another short little fun fact about her life.
1: More recently, Dolly helped fund and research the COVID-19 vaccine. In 2020, her $1 million donation to Vanderbilt University Medical Center is credited by researchers as being the push that helped scientists conduct early lab stage tests for the vaccine. A year later, she would get the vaccine publicly as part of a public health education campaign. However, Dolly, as humble as she always was, said she got much more credit than she deserved, and she just wanted to help her community and stop the pandemic.
0: That's all from us for now. Next up, we have another track off of New Harvest First Gathering. This is There. And once again, thank you so much for listening to WXYC Chapel Hill. I hope you are enjoying this Orange County special.

0: You are listening to WXYC. This is our Orange County special where we are doing a tribute to Dolly Parton, her life, her legacy, and all of her fantastic music. Underneath my voice right now, you are hearing a song called Touch Your Woman. Before that, we heard The Bargain Store. Prior to that one was Lonely Coming Down. I love that one. What a beautiful ballad. And before that was Traveling Man. Prior to that was Dolly Parton, Paul McCartney, and Ringo Starr all together for a cover of Let It Be. And the first song that we played in this section was called There. Before we get into the next song, we have another quick blurb about Dolly and her life.
1: Despite being straight herself, many of us know Dolly as a queer icon. In a 1984 interview with Andy Warhol, she said, "I got a huge gay following and some really macho-looking women. To me, people are people. Many of my friends are gay, male and female. I don't judge people. I don't care what people do in their bedrooms, and people shouldn't care what I do in mine." She didn't just talk the talk, though. She helped several of her personal friends come out and funded and promoted HIV/AIDS research. She did gay days at Dollywood despite harsh criticism, KKK protests, and declining ticket sales. In response, she said, "I've always been a freak and different, oddball even in my childhood and my own family, so I can relate to people who are struggling to find their true identity. I do not sit in the seat of judgment. I love people for who they are. We are all God's children." Thank you, Dolly.
0: Thank you, Dolly. The next song that we're going to play for y'all is called Down from Dover, another one of her hits. We're going to play a few songs from Little Sparrow, one of her albums, and thank you again for listening. It is almost 1 p.m., and once again, this is WXYC Chapel Hill.

0: It is 1:18 p.m. and you're listening to WXYC Chapel Hill. We have quite a few songs to recap for you. So this song underneath my voice is my Blue Ridge Mountain Boy off of Just the Way I Am. Before that was Mama Say a Prayer, also off of Just the Way I Am. And prior to that one was Shine by Dolly Parton, obviously, but off of the release, Little Sparrow. And before that one was Dolly Parton and Porter Wagoner collabing with Please Don't Stop Loving Me. And then we heard two again off of Little Sparrow. The first one was Down from Dover, followed by The Beautiful Lie. I'm going to turn it over to DJ Slime for some more Dolly fun facts.
1: Despite her success, Dolly never forgot her roots. Born the fourth child of 12 in a one-room cabin in rural Tennessee with walls insulated with floral wallpaper and old newspapers. Her parents sharecropped on other people's land until scraping together enough money to buy a small farm. When she was 7 years old, she made her first guitar out of an old mandolin and two bass strings. She understood financial hardship and being a working musician and filed union contracts for every show and tour until the end to ensure her band and crew were always paid fairly. Dolly was a champion of the working class, writing about poverty, manual labor, migrant workers, and the defiant pride of working class women.
0: So the next Dolly song that we have for y'all coming up is Here You Come Again after this one ends. And once again, this is my Blue Ridge Mountain Boy. And we have about 40 more minutes of Dolly, so please stay tuned. Once again, this is Orange County Special, and you are listening to WXYC Chapel Hill 89.3 FM.

0: It is 1:35 p.m. and you're listening to WXYC Chapel Hill. Underneath my voice right now, you are hearing a cover. This is Dolly Parton covering Bob Dylan's Blowin' in the Wind. And before that one was Those Were the Days off of her release, Those Were the Days. Prior to that was Backwoods Barbie, one of the most famous Dolly Parton songs of all time. And before that, you heard two songs off of Here You Come Again. The first one was Here You Come Again, and that was followed by Baby Come Out Tonight. We have another quick Dolly fun fact coming up.
1: Despite her success, Dolly never forgot her roots. Born the fourth child of 12 in a one-room cabin in rural Tennessee, with walls insulated with floral wallpaper and old newspapers. Her parents sharecropped on other people's land until scraping together enough money to buy a small farm. When she was 7 years old, she made her first guitar out of an old mandolin and two bass strings. She understood financial hardship and being a working musician and filed union contracts for every show and tour until the end, ensuring her band and crew were always paid fairly. Dolly was a champion of the working class, writing about poverty, manual labor, migrant workers, and the defiant pride of working class women.
0: It's really fantastic how Dolly Parton was able to be such a fantastic musician, but also care so deeply about the people that listened to her music. She was just such an American treasure, and we're going to miss her so much. Next up, I have a few songs off of her album, The Great Pretender. The first one that we're going to play is Elusive Butterfly. And then we're going to end our set with a few of her greatest hits. It is 1:37 currently. We have about 20 more minutes of Dolly. And then we're going to hand it off to the next fantastic DJ. So thank you so much for listening. Once again, this is WXYC Chapel Hill.

0: It is 1:53 p.m. and you're listening to WXYC Orange County Special. We are almost at the end of our Dolly tribute, but we have loved every single minute of it, and we hope you guys have too. This song underneath me is off of the trio release with Dolly Parton, Linda Ronstadt, and Emmylou Harris, and this is Wildflowers. Prior to that one was Sugar Hill, and before that was Halos and Horns, both off of Halos and Horns. And then before that, we heard two songs off of The Great Pretender. The first one was Elusive Butterfly, and that segued directly into The Great Pretender. We have one final Dolly fact to finish up this tribute.
1: Dolly is one of the most honored women in music history. She appeared on the country music charts for 7 consecutive decades, a record for any artist. She won 11 Grammys of 55 nominations, the third of any artist of all time, earned 2 stars on the Walk of Fame, was inducted into the Country Music Hall of Fame, and was awarded the National Medal of Arts by the U.S. Congress, the highest honor for any excellence in the arts. Yet she always stayed humble. She turned down 2 Presidential Medals of Freedom from Donald Trump due to her husband's illness and the pandemic, and a third one from Joe Biden for the same reason. In response to a 2021 proposal by the Tennessee legislature to erect a statue of Parton, she released a statement asking the legislature to remove the bill from consideration, saying, "Given all that is going on in the world, I don't think putting me on a pedestal is appropriate at this time." As we close today, we remember Dolly as a hero to the American working class, a queer icon, and a bountiful philanthropist. Most of all, a gifted musician. Thank you, Dolly, for your service to the American music industry and life. We will do you proud.
0: Thank you so much, Dolly. Although she has passed, she will live on forever through her music, through her contributions to the world, and through her devoted fans. This last song you're going to recognize, it is 9 to 5, and we picked the live version, so we're hearing some Dolly talking herself. Thank you very much for tuning in. This is WXYC Chapel Hill. We are DJ Pipe Dreams and DJ Slime, and this is our Dolly Parton tribute.
2: Tonight, but my fingernails. Hey, now, does that sound like a typewriter to you? Well, it did to me one time about 20-some years ago. In fact, I used my fingernails to write a song called 9 to 5 while we was on the set.

Working 9 to 5. What a way to make a living. You're on television, remember? You're gonna look pretty puny if you ain't singing.

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1: Well, you're doing good. I appreciate that. I'm glad you like that. You probably know this next one, too.
0: I appreciate you, Dolly. Great, great, great, great Orange County special, special today, featuring the music of the late Dolly Parton. We're going to tell you what you're listening to in just a minute, but I want you to know that you're listening to WXYC Chapel Hill. It's 2 p.m., and let's have one more Dolly song. This isn't Dolly, but it's Dolly's tune on WXYC.

driving through the dark. Arriving in the rain. To sing my song.

the sound of Wendy Eisenberg from her LP, Wendy Eisenberg on Joyful Noise Recordings, Vanity Paradox from Wendy Eisenberg. Before Wendy, we heard from Jesse Winchester, his third release, Learn to Love It, on the Bearsville imprint. Great, great tune, existential tune, Defying Gravity from Jesse Winchester. Bill Callahan, also in that set from his latest Drag City 2 LP release, My Days of 58, with the initial cuts, Why Do Men Sing, from Bill Callahan. Starting off at the top of the hour, we heard from the late, great Marianne Faithfull from Easy Come, Easy Go, a 2 LP release of covers. I think it's all covers on Decca. And she was covering Down from Dover. And you know that that's a Dolly Parton tune. Because if you were listening for the previous 2 hours, you heard a whole lot of Dolly. A nice tribute to Dolly Parton, who we lost just this past week on today's Orange County Special, which is a 2-hour show pretty much every Sunday from noon to 2 p.m., which features, I'll just call it, roots music from all over the world. And it's nice when 2 hours can be spent on a wonderful artist, which really isn't enough to pay tribute to Dolly Parton. But a great, great job today. Going out of that today and right into where I started at the 2 o'clock hour was a live recording, Live and Well, from Dolly, 9 to 5, of course. Everyone knows that tune from Dolly Parton. And another little snippet of factoid for you, that was released on Sugar Hill Records, which was based in Nashville and in Durham, North Carolina, for a long period of time, run by Barry Poss, who you could find around this area up until a few years ago when he moved on to other areas and passed away, I believe, last year in 2025. Barry Poss, responsible for a lot of great, great recordings being released to us, including some of Dolly Parton's return to traditional style of music. I am the professor. 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My clock says, I got 2 or 3 clocks here. I'm going to pick one. 2:22 Eastern Time, PM, coming to you live from Chapel Hill, North Carolina, either on the airwaves or through live streaming on the internets or through what you can pick up on our apps. We've got an app for iOS and we've got an app for whatever that other one is, which I can never remember, but at least 2 apps. And if you'd like to hear anything, use that app to message me or give me a call here, 919-962-8989, and I'll do my best to get your music on for you. 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Fee waivers and reductions are available based on assessed financial need for all classes and programs for Orange County residents. Fee waivers are not offered for in-person trips or travel programs. Interested applicants must complete an application form providing proof of income and other information. And to apply for a fee waiver for a senior center program, you can call the Passmore Center. Their number is 919-245-2015. Request a scholarship form be emailed or mailed via U.S. Postal Service. You may also pick up the form at the Passmore Center's front desk. I think we'll stay with the kind of softer country singer-songwriter kind of vibe, and we'll also stay here in North Carolina. I've got music from I-26 Connector on Hawk Creek Recordings. They are more or less out of Asheville, North Carolina. And the tune we'll listen to from them, with a little bit of gospel perhaps, Talk to Moses from I-26 Connector on WXYC.

I am usually loath to speak over music, but this is quite a long cut, so I'm going to cheat a little bit by talking over it. This is Setting, a Thrill Jockey release titled Setting. It's the band Setting. They are mostly from Durham, North Carolina, so we can count them as local. It's an LP featuring five tunes. This is the first tune on the A-side, Heard a Bubble, from Setting. And you can find that, although they're not a Chicago band, on, for all other purposes, Chicago label, Thrill Jockey. Before this, we heard from Chris Thiele from his Sugar Hill release, Not All Who Wander Are Lost, Sugar Hill being the Durham connection again. Some things going back and forth. It's an old release, but a goodie. Oldie but a goodie from Chris Thiele. Solo stuff. Cyanide of Canaan Part 1 is what we heard. Part 2 is pretty good too. Sweet Honey and the Rock from their Still on the Journey anniversary release on Earthbeat. Run On for a Long Time. A Cappella and Five Blind Boys of Alabama featuring Clarence Fountain. I believe that was a cappella as well. From Deep River, the Electra Nonesuch release, Deep River, we heard Brother Moses, following hot on the heels of I-26 Connector, starting things off with Talk to Moses from their self-titled release on Hall Creek Recordings, more or less local as well. Hall Creek? I don't know. Hall River? I do know. I'm the professor. You're tuned to 89.3 FM WXYC Chapel Hill. This is Setting. We're going to follow this up with some May Simonis on WXYC.

Tangerine Dream from the original soundtrack LP to the motion picture Thief. Tangerine Dream with Scrap Yard. Playing that for you because I had the privilege of attending a double feature at the Chelsea Theater last night. Two films, including that one, Thief, followed by Sorcerer, both with soundtracks composed, if not completely, primarily by Tangerine Dream. And I wanted to play some for you. Tangerine Dream, Scrapyard, from the Thief original soundtrack, available on Elektra Records. Synthy stuff going on there toward the end of that set. Before that, we heard from Aiko Ishibashi and Jim O'Rourke, who have worked together before. This is a newer release that we have on Drag City called, I'm going to try and pronounce this as Pareidolia. Pareidolia. And that tune was IEI from Aiko Ishibashi and Jim O'Rourke. Steve Winwood at the top of the hour from Ark of a Diver, his big hit Island released. Moving synthward, Mr. Winwood. While You See a Chance from Steve Winwood. And then before the hour, we heard Curio Curio with Marcem Darpe from the self-titled release on Mr. Bongo. We also heard from Sam Prekop, another thrill jockey artist, at least back then, from his self-titled first release. We heard Practice Twice from Mr. Prekop with Rob Majorek playing horns on that and some other folks sitting in that you would probably know from the Chicago scene. And starting things off, May Simonez from a CD single, which of course features three tunes. We heard the third tune, Karage, from the, that's basically the title of the CD single on Bayonets. And that features her dad, Don Simonez, playing euphonium on that cut from May Simonez. Everything you just heard, my clock says 3:26 Eastern Time, PM. And the Housing Helpline is a service of the Orange County Health Department and connects people with eviction, diversion, homeless services, and other resources. Since launching in April 2020, the Housing Helpline has served nearly 8,000 households and responded to more than 20,000 calls and 16,000 emails. Calls are answered live in over 200 languages. There you go. I didn't even know there were 200 different languages. But calls are answered live in over 200 languages from 10 a.m. to 4 p.m. Monday through Friday. So you can't get them today, but crack it on 10 a.m. tomorrow. Give them a call. Staff can assist with several programs, including the Orange County Eviction Diversion Program and the Orange County Emergency Housing Assistance Program. You can call the Housing Helpline. Their number is 919-245-2655. 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Continuing with music, this is a new one here to me, the artist and the LP. It's on Matador, more Matador stuff, from Zoe Amba. The notes say a free jazz saxophonist from Kingsport, Tennessee. And it looks like the title of the thing, it says Eyes Full, but on the cover, they are posed beneath a sign that says Tennessee, the volunteer state welcomes you. So that's dear to my heart because I am a Tennessee boy myself, the professor from Tennessee. We're going to listen to OCD from Zoe Amba, Eyes Full, on WXYC.

Well, there's a bit of a blast from the past. That's a Velocity Girl from Simpatico. Going out of that set with some indie jangle, if I may be so bold. Velocity Girl with Drug Girls from Simpatico on Sub Pop. Before that, we heard from Sluice on the Mountain Laurel label. Companion is the disc. Vegas is the tune. We heard from Sluice. They are from, we have a lot of stuff here from North Carolina these days. Don't know what that means, but it's nice. It's nice stuff to have. Sluice, Companion. Not sure where they are. Someplace in the mountains, I guess. In the midst of that set, we heard from the Velvet Underground, a very lo-fi live recording from Live at Max's Kansas City. On Cotillion. That was by request. Anything live from the Velvet Underground. And we heard, of course, Sweet Jane in Lo-Fi, but recorded live. I don't know when. Does it say here? No. And it's actually, I'm not really sure. It's really the Velvet Underground. Lou Reed, Doug Yule, Billy Yule, Sterling Morrison. So, cheating all around on that cut, but had to go grab something pretty quickly, and they're kind of hard to find in our music library. John Fahey, before that, from I Remember Blind Joe Death on the Round Reveric label, Nightmare Summertime Medley from the inimitable John Fahey. Zoamba, starting things off with OCD from Eyes Full on Matador. I could not find much more information about them, but I do like the cover. Tennessee, the Volunteer State Welcomes You. That's not the title of the LP. It's titled Eyes Full. And I do believe she said Chattanooga, or they said Chattanooga, pardon, in that tune. And as you said, I said earlier, I'm a Chattanooga boy from way back. I'm the professor. I've got about 10 minutes more of music for you today, but before I get into that, I want you to know, and WXYC wants you to know, that the Bridge International is a nonprofit organization whose mission is to bridge gaps in services for individuals who have experienced human trafficking. The Bridge currently has a community awareness project underway for migrant farm workers in North Carolina who are especially vulnerable to experiencing human trafficking. The Bridge is accepting donations of non-perishable food, bottled water, socks, toothbrushes, toothpaste, deodorant, and washcloths to give in a backpack as a kit to farm workers. These kits are an opportunity to provide some basic resources and information on human trafficking to this population. If you're interested in donating items, organizing a drive event, or receiving their Amazon wish list, reach out to the organization's co-executive director at 828-278-8054 or through email at info@thebridgeinternational.com. .net. Let's go next to, I'm not sure where I'm going next. Oh yeah, no, I do. See, I've got so many things stacked up here, I'm not really sure which one to pull and look at. This is Heaven Souls from West Side Trapped. Heaven Souls, and the first cut on the disc is Heja Obialo on WXYC.

Welcome, WXYC listeners. I am your host for the next hour, DJ Jinky, and I hope you guys are having a great evening. Today's set is, the vibe is just music and television that I love, in lieu of hyperlocal. And so I hope you guys are enjoying this right now. I feel like it's been kind of a cacophony of sound with no kind of tether, so I hope that helps. But we started with Ocean's 11. Fantastic, phenomenal film. I wanted something very tiptoe, kind of thief, like from The Sims 3 kind of vibe, and I think that song perfectly fit that. And then following that, we listened to Love Grows by Edison Lighthouse off the Shallow Hal soundtrack. Fun fact about that movie, I used to watch it all the time when I was young. Not a super appropriate movie for a kid, but my dad would play it all the time. And then at the end, when they were in the car and then she almost tips over the car and they play this song, my dad would pick me up and dance with me. And just a very special song, very beautiful song also. And following that, we listened to So Nice and So Smart by Melty Peaches off the Juno soundtrack. Another phenomenal 10 out of 10 movie. Following that, we listened to Hallelujah by Rufus Wainwright. I've been obsessed with Rufus Wainwright's song, Another Believer, off of the Meet the Robinsons soundtrack, which unfortunately we don't have in this station. Oh my gosh. But fabulous song, fabulous voice. And I honestly could have played any song off of that soundtrack. We listened to it all the time. My parents had the CD and they ran it into the ground. And last but not least, we listened to Yule's Anthems for a 17-Year-Old Girl off the I Saw the TV Glow soundtrack. Speaking of which, the director of that just came out with a new movie, the Camp Miasma film I saw on Tuesday, and it was amazing. It was like, I Saw the TV Glow, like the same kind of like allegories and things like that, but way more weird and like absurdist. So if you're into that vibe, definitely check it out while it's in theaters. Anyway, as we continue, we're going to be playing another song from another favorite movie of mine. I'm sure you guys all know it, so let's get to it. And yeah, I'll talk to you guys later.

0: but she was granted one more start.
1: The Convent of the Sacred Heart.
2: When you get here.
1: 1920.
2: How old were you?
1: Don't remember.
2: Then what happened?
1: I met Amos, and he stole my heart away. Convinced me to elope one day.
3: A homegirl, a runaway marriage. Oh, it's too bad, you poor, poor dear.
2: Who's Fred Casely?
1: My ex-boyfriend.
2: Why'd you shoot him?
1: I was leaving.
2: Was he angry?
1: Like a madman. Still, I said, Fred, move along.
0: She knew that she was doing wrong.
2: Then describe it.
1: He came toward me.
2: With a pistol.
1: From my bureau.
2: Did you fight him?
1: Like a tiger.
0: He had strength and she had none.
1: And yet we both reached for the gun. Oh, yes, oh, yes, oh, yes, we both, oh, yes, we both, oh, yes, we both reached for the gun, the gun, the gun, the gun. Oh, yes, we both reached for the gun, for the gun.

Welcome back, WXYC listeners. I am your host, DJ Jinky. And since we last talked, we listened to Black Sheep by Metric off the Scott Pilgrim vs. the World soundtrack. Once again, immaculate film, immaculate soundtrack. Following by that, we listened to We Both Reach for the Gun off the Chicago original Broadway cast, which is not the version, which is like, I watched the movie for the first time last year and I was so obsessed. I actually dressed up as Catherine Zeta-Jones' character on Halloween. Fabulous movie, so chic. And that one was, I mean, you heard for yourself. And then following that, we listened to Will You Still Love Me Tomorrow off of Amy Winehouse's posthumous album Lioness Hidden Treasures. I recently watched Ready or Not 2 that played that song at the opening and shivers down my spine. I truly love that. Love that song. Love that album. It has one of my favorite songs ever, Between the Cheats. I don't know if you, it's not a super popular album because it was released after her passing, but that song I used to say was my favorite song like ever, and depending on the day you might still get that response. It's just so perfect. And following that, we listened to I'm Yours Tonight by Bloodbridge off the I'm Not Okay With This soundtrack, which is, you know, a show that left us too soon after only one season, so forever in our hearts. I love that show, really enjoyed the soundtrack. And following that, we listened to another I Saw the TV Go classic, Starburn and Sun Kiss by Caroline Polachek. I love the atmosphere of that whole soundtrack. I had to run it back. And last but not least, we listened to When the Morning Comes by Hall & Oates, which is off of another favorite movie of mine that I rewatched recently, Palm Springs, which is like a, I feel like it's offensive to say it's like a Groundhog kind of remake because it's better in every way, in my opinion. One of the most romantic movies ever. But yes, I hope you guys are really enjoying this set. It's been real off the cuff, real casual. If you guys have any suggestions, I'd be happy to fulfill to the best of my abilities. And yes, right after this, I have a song cued from the show Pose, which I had to watch like one episode for class, and then I ended up watching the entire series. And this song played in one of my favorite scenes. And again, beautiful song. I'm sure you guys know it, and I hope you guys enjoy. I'll talk to you later. Bye.

My name's Remick. This here's Joe and Bert. We believe in equality and music. We just came here to play, spend some money, have a good time. Can we just for one night, just one

0: 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This is DJ Sardinson coming to you live from WXYC Chapel Hill 89.3 FM. Right now it is 5:20. Thank you so much for tuning in and hearing whatever I've been subjecting you to. I'm so happy to be back. It's my senior year. Like, oh my gosh. Like, I am with two DJ friends in the station and I just had them commemorate the moment for me because, I mean, senior year. Wow. I've been here all 4 years of college and it's so crazy and I'm sad to leave and I'm not gonna get sad about it because I need to do a talk set for you. So so I just want to let you know that Siembra NC is a grassroots organization that is fighting for better working and living conditions, as well as empowering the community to stand up against abusive landlords, discriminatory policies, and displacement. With increased immigration enforcement in the area, Siembra provides information to all about the rights of individuals and businesses. Siembra can also guide individuals and those looking to volunteer on how to navigate an interaction with ICE. For more information on ways to get involved and learn about your rights, you can visit siembranc.org. That's siembranc.org. For updated immigration enforcement sightings and reportings, you can visit ojonc.org, which is spelled ojonc.org. Anyone not immediately at risk and interested in volunteering can reach out to Siembra NC on Facebook or at Siembra NC on Instagram. What you were just listening to was one of the new CDs we got in the station, the release by Ear called Rum Springa, and I played the song Threads for you. Such a great album. I'm so excited to listen to more of it in coming sets and on my playlist. Before that, I played Prison Song by The Silos off of their album Heater. Before that, tried and true, loved, favorite, icon, The Sundays, On Earth off of Blind. And the first track that started us off was When Doves Cry by Prince and the Revolution from Purple Rain. I think the lyrics of that song really need to be listened to by some people right now, promoting hate and the opposite of peace. So, yeah. But besides that, it's been a good day. I'm on until 6. Thank you for listening, and I'm gonna get you back to the music. Bye.
1: He had lived there all his life like an enemy.

0: Hello, XYC listeners. Thank you so much for listening to me for the past 40 minutes. It is now 5:40. Just really quick, a good friend of mine is leaving the station, and I want to give her a second to say hello.
1: Bye! You guys are in great hands.
0: Oh, yeah, you are. You are.
1: Bye-bye.
0: Bye! Okay, what you were just listening to, of course, was the one, the only Rihanna, like, work featuring Drake. Like, did I even need to tell you that? Probably not. But, you know, good information, nonetheless. What an icon. Before that, you were listening to Lady Gaga, icon number two. That it's just been an icon-filled set with Summer Boy. This is a request from our DJ friend who has just departed. Before that, I played you some Honey Dijon off of the album The Nightlife, which has been out for a little bit. But I played Private Eye featuring Rochelle Jordan. Probably, like, either my favorite or second favorite from the album. It's really between that one and New Wave Groove. Before that, another request from the friend, Raven Lanez, Four Leaf Clover, featuring Steve Lacy off of her debut EP, Crush. And then before that, amazing, amazing song, like a doo-doo-doo-doo song called Doll by Negi Jemmy off of her release, She Comes From Nowhere. Such a good song. I have about 20 minutes left, and I picked out way too many CDs, so there's so much that you guys won't get to hear from me, which I'm so sorry, because I'm sad too. But as always, DJ Sardington will figure things out. Before I let you go, I want you to know that Orange County can no longer accept shredded paper in blue recycle carts. The current recycling processor is no longer accepting shredded material mixed in with single-stream recyclables. If you would like your confidential materials shredded and recycled, Orange County Recycling asks that you please bring it to be shredded at one of their semi-annual shredathons or utilize the new Shred Center. For more information on how to handle shredded materials, please visit orangecountync.gov/recycling. I'm going to get you back to the music. We got a wonderful track coming up by Sid and Charlotte J. Wilson.

0: 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The turn again and again into the giant game to say hi. 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

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The time is now 7:02 p.m. This is DJ Decent. You're tuned in to the Sunday Punk Radio, one of our specialty shows, and this edition's theme is Ramones. I'm going to be seeing how many Ramones songs I can play in 2 hours. It's going to be pretty cool. That first one was Blitzkrieg Bop off of their first album, Ramones. Up next, we've got Pinhead off their second album, Leave Home.

Good evening, everybody. This is DJ Decent. Hope you're enjoying our Ramones specialty, the Sunday Punk Radio. That first song you heard, the one you just heard, was Carbone Not Glue by the Ramones, of course. Before that was Now I Want to Sniff Some Glue, also by the Ramones. I'm going with a bit of a theme there on glue sniffing. Before that was Gimme Gimme Shock Treatment. Before that was Judy is a Punk, and that first one you heard was Pinhead. So far, all of these have been off their first two albums, first one being Ramones, and the second one being Leave Home. We're going to mix it up a little bit with a song off of their album, Road to Ruin, and this is I Just Want to Have Something to Do, obviously by the Ramones. Thanks for listening. Enjoy.

Good evening, everybody. You're listening to WXYC. The time is now 7:23, almost 7:24. If you just tuned in, you're in the middle of the Ramones specialty edition of the Sunday Punk Radio, where we're finding out how many Ramones songs we can play in 2 hours. Right now we're at 10. We'll see what we can get to. Little bit of facts about the Ramones. There are four people in the main band. They started in 1974. They were formed in Queens when they were all in high school. Contrary to popular belief, Ramone is not their actual last name. But the lead singer is Joey Ramone. The guitarist is Johnny Ramone. The bassist is D.D. Ramone. And the drummer was Tommy Ramone. And they had some other members throughout the years, which maybe we'll get to later. We'll see. Originally, D.D. took on the name Ramone as an idea from Paul McCartney. So a little Beatles reference for you there. And yeah, they were a sort of underground pioneering punk band in the, 74, 75. And then they went on a little tour of England in 1976 and found out they had a lot of fans across the pond. So pretty cool stuff. We've been listening to a lot of songs off their first, second, and fourth album. And up next is going to be I Wanna Be Your Boyfriend, off of their first album again. Thanks for listening. Enjoy.

That was I Want to Be Your Boyfriend by the Ramones. I realized I forgot to list them last time. So before that was I Wanted Everything by the Ramones, of course. And before that was Susie is a Headbanger. Before that was Beat on the Brat. And the first one was I Just Want to Have Something to Do. Now, stay tuned in, because next up is I Remember You off of Leave Home.

Hello, everybody. That was I Don't Want You by the Ramones. If you're just tuning in, we're only playing the Ramones until 9 p.m. for the Sunday Punk Radio. I'm DJ Decent. Before that, we had Oh Oh, I Love Her So, also by the Ramones. Before that was Chainsaw. Before that was Don't Come Close. Before that was I Remember You, all of these by the Ramones. I would like to thank someone who requested a song, which is Today Your Love, Tomorrow the World. Unfortunately, that is like the one Ramones song I cannot play. So, thank you so much. But up next, we're going to have I Don't Want to Go Down in the Basement off of Ramones. Thanks for listening.

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You're listening to WXYC 89.3. The time is now 7:52 p.m. We're doing a specialty Ramones show, if you're just tuning in. So nothing but the Ramones until 9 p.m. If you don't like them, sorry. That one you just heard was Loudmouth off of their first album, The Ramones. Before that was Pet Sematary, which was a request. Shout out Brandy and Gare from Brain Drain. And before that was Needles and Pins off of Road to Ruin. And that first one was Now I Want to Be a Good Boy off of Leave Home. Thanks for listening. Enjoy. Up next, we've got Swallow My Pride off of Leave Home.